I was up, I was down, I felt almost everything. I was lost, been around, still know hardly anything. Got my feet on the ground,

where's the scat man? I'm the scat man. Why should we be teasing any politician reasons who would try to change the seasons if they could? The state of the condition insults my intuition and it only makes me

until something's proven empirically. Epistemological concepts, whatever your conceptual ideas, they have to make a juxtaposition with reality someplace so that you know by empirical evidence that what you have said was reality is tested to be reality. Now, if that was above some of your heads, I was throwing that out for a